0: You're guaranteed to put you in a good mood story for today.
1: It's the best news ever with Chad Mitchell.
2: I actually know a handful of people that are in this very situation. Do you know anyone who was adopted and decided to search for their biological parents? Jordan Solomon always had a gut feeling that he wasn't related to the man he was told was his dad. So he got DNA tests that finally confirmed his suspicion was correct. And for the next 2 years, he spent a lot of late nights poring over family trees and genetic matches, and finally found his dad. And get this, when he saw a picture of his dad, his hairs on his arms stood up. The man that was his father was one of Jordan's former co-workers. They had actually worked together for like 3 or 4 years. And since reconnecting, his dad has become a super supportive father and absolutely loves being grandpa to Jordan's kids. And that's what I call the best news ever.
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1: This is my song, Thankful, and I hope as you listen to it, you're reminded of the simple things that we take for granted, and I hope by the end of it, you're put in a place of gratitude, of thanksgiving. So I hope that you are ultimately tuned into the Lord, who is the greatest reason for gratitude that we take.
2: I've got so much to be thankful for.
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2: Hello there, Kevin and Amy.
1: Hey, Jeff.
3: It's Jeff. What's going on?
2: Hey. Oh, I'm going to go get my paycheck. I'm having a good morning, so.
3: That's never a bad day when you get to pick up a paycheck.
2: No, that's never a bad day. So my neighbors lived across the road from me. They're both gone now, but they had a falling out with her daughter. It'd been several years ago, and I don't know what happened, but she didn't go to their funeral, either one of them, so.
1: Oh.
2: The story I got was she come up there one day and said, basically, I'm done with you. I mean, there's some other wording, I guess. But
3: that's so sad. That's so sad.
2: Yeah. I mean, the people I've known all my life, I mean, basically, I mean, you know.
3: There are situations, I guess, that just cause an irreparable rift in a relationship, and you have to put that behind you. I'm sure those situations exist.
2: Yeah.
3: But I feel like if it is within your power at all to repair that kind of break, then it's you're so much better off doing it, trying your best.
1: Most of the time I've ever felt myself not wanting or where I couldn't repair a relationship as just from my own point of view, when I felt like I couldn't do that, I've realized after maybe being with myself for a bit, I'm thinking, you know, it was pride. A lot of times it went to my own pride.
3: Many times.
2: Well, you know, I was so glad when my mom passed. I've been sober, I guess, 20-something years, 25, I don't know, maybe. That, you know, she knew I'd pointed in the right direction. So, you know, I'm so glad that some bad things could happen to me lots of times. I'll just put it that way. The good Lord's watching over me. So.
3: Well, we're so glad that you got that relationship with your mom back on track.
2: Yeah. Got about 40-something years sober now. So, but it's one day at a time. So, yeah.
3: Yeah. Well, we're proud of you, Jeff.
2: And yes, I'm that old.
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8: 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I thought this is the way my life was supposed to go. 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However, according to the scriptures, I see that God has a different plan for me. And I'm required to change this before I can step into the next season.
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1: Daughter Della, who is learning to drive, getting ready to get her license, she mentioned to me yesterday that there's nothing more dramatic than your mom sitting in the passenger seat of your car.
2: What?
1: Like that's what she said to me.
2: Oh, you're dramatic.
1: That she's calling me dramatic.
2: Yes, okay.
1: Look, I was remarking about how she needs to stop a little sooner. Don't mm-hmm. stop so close to the bumper mm-hmm. in right. front of you.
2: It's a gradual process.
1: Yes, yeah. use your turn signal. And now even though I'm telling her these things and I have to admit, I'm holding on to what I refer to as the Jesus handle of the car.
2: Look, I'm so glad they put those there.
1: The fact that she has her life, my life, and whoever else we may affect, she has all those lives in just like her steering wheel.
2: It's a big deal.
1: We all learn how to drive,
2: It's a lot of responsibility.
1: It is.
2: And I'll tell you, I tried to teach my kids to drive, and I just got to the point where I realized I need help.
1: Yeah.
2: I just need some help. And I've got a buddy, Charlie, who passed away a few years ago, was lifetime law enforcement. He used to teach officers how to do high-speed chases and, you know, maneuvers and things. And so my kids really listened to him because of his background.
1: Yeah.
2: And one of the things that he would say is that because for my kids, it was tailgating. It was being too close. And it's like, you're too close. No, Dad, I'm fine. So yeah. Charlie came along and he said, look, just your reaction time alone. Forget how much distance it takes to stop this big car. Mm-hmm. Just your reaction time is like 3/4 of a second or something like that. In that time, at 65 miles an hour, your car travels almost 100 feet. So that by the time you perceive something's wrong,
1: and I need to stop,
2: and realize, oh, I need to put my foot on the brake, you've already gone 100 feet.
1: Yeah.
2: And for whatever reason, that did have an effect on my kids.
1: Is it because it came from somebody other than mom and dad?
2: And that's what I'm telling you.
1: Yeah.
2: Get some help.
1: Okay.
3: Mother's Day can be beautiful, but it can also be complicated. For some, it's joy. For others, it's loss, pressure, or wondering if you're enough. That's why we created Even Now, a 5-day Bible study from the Jesus Table. Because no matter what season you're in, God is still at work. Even now. Start the journey today. Text Jesus to 54214.
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1: Hey, I'm David Leonard. I wrote this song in a season where I was asking myself if I was really living the life God called me to live. Not the life that looks successful on the outside, but the one that's faithful on the inside. It came from the deep desire I think we all carry to stand before the Father one day and hear the words, "Well done." This song is for anyone who's trying to stay on the path, even when it's hard. Anyone choosing faith over fear, obedience over comfort,

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3: The devil wants you in your feelings because your feelings cloud your vision. Whatever you are filled with is what you're led by. If you are filled with the emotion of being angry, of being unforgiving, of being abandoned, of being hurt, of being whatever it is that you're feeling right now, that's what you're being led by. That's why you're making the decisions that you are. There's a reason why the Bible says, take every thought captive and make it obedient to Christ. What scripture can I find that grounds me in the truth in the moment that I'm in right now? Yes, I'm offended by what you said, but what does God say about being offended? Yes, what you did hurt me, but what does God say about having a broken heart?
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4: 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That'll teach them. No, God encourages us to, in fact, says there's wisdom in overlooking an offense.
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2: You could be somebody who has a huge influence on somebody else. 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
2: I have, yes. You know? And so grateful.
3: And so now it's our turn. Let's turn around and see potential in someone else and give them a step up.
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2: If you could start something in your community that would make a huge difference, I think it's possible for us all to do that. There is a group of parents that got together and started something in our community that now has been going on for like 20 years. But it's a scholarship banquet, and it happens right before graduation every year. And essentially, you've got, you know, business owners, restaurants and construction businesses, all kinds of businesses all get together, and they give scholarships to the kids that are graduating.
3: Oh,
2: and
3: yeah.
2: It can be anywhere from like $300 to, I think the biggest scholarship handed out last night was something like $18,000. I mean, yeah, it's a big deal.
3: I mean, that's like one semester in college.
2: Yes.
3: Yeah, I guess. It's that big.
2: Unfortunately. But no, this is such a big deal. And I'm going to tell you, the kids look forward to it. It's such a celebration as we're kind of seeing them off on their way.
3: You know, and I love that so much, because it's like, it's not just mom and dad saying, no, you've got a bright future, because, you know, they're your mom and dad. They kind of have to say that. Mm-hmm. It's like it's your teachers and coaches and the whole community kind of saying to them, we believe in you.
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2: Listen, if you've got awesome coworkers, don't forget to be thankful for them and appreciate them. Mm-hmm. We work with some great people here. Just this morning, I was talking to a young woman who works for us, super sweet, does an awesome job. And as we were talking, she kept blinking her right eye. And she finally said, I've got to apologize. Somehow I've scratched my cornea in this eye.
3: Ow.
2: And it just hurts. And and I said, don't worry about it. If I had a dollar for every young woman that ever winked at me, I'd have...
3: You'd be in debt. You'd actually be in debt. Admit it.

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2: That feeling of rejection. What if somebody could do something to soften that? I was thinking about that. There's a woman who shared that not too many years back, she said, I'm just remembering how I was drowning in rejection. I had 12 interviews. Each failure, she said, I feel like it just chipped away at my confidence, just making me wonder if I'd ever be enough. And then there was the manager who saw something in me that no one else did. She looked beyond my imperfect English, beyond the requirements and expectations, and believed in the person I could become. When she passed me, I saw kindness in her eyes. She didn't just give me a job, but she gave me hope.
3: Oh, wow. So big. Listen, I've been there. If you're there right now, and I believe this so strongly, your prayers work in the hearts and the minds of these decision makers, like this manager in this woman's life, and prepares them for you to walk through the door.
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7: 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And today's speaker, Pastor Doug Fields, wants to equip you to make it through that transition and create a firm foundation for a lifelong union. 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And he has great advice for singles who are looking forward to marriage as well.
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6: We're in a series called Proverbs for Your Love Life, where our pastor has done a masterful job of taking cultural proverbs like follow your heart, or let love find you, or he or she is my soulmate, and then turning us to the scriptures to see what God's word actually says in the book of Proverbs. Now, next week is on intimacy, which I would have rather taught next week, but instead, we're talking about the popular cultural proverb to just basically cut difficult people out of your life. Like when there's tension, just get them out of your life. That is a loud and proud cultural proverb that, I mean, you see it on Instagram, you see it on TikTok therapists, reality TV. Phrases like this: don't let negative people rent space in your head, raise the rent and kick them out. Or life's too short to spend time with people who drain the happiness out of you. Like if this was true, nobody would be in my house at Thanksgiving, okay? Or this one, surround yourself with only those people who are going to lift you higher. Well, thank you, Oprah. Like, easy for you to say, billionaire. So, or how about this? Your vibe attracts your tribe, which I'm not even sure what that means. It just feels like it should be on a yoga mat in Laguna Beach. But so this idea of cut difficult people out of your life, like I get it if they're harmful or abusive or unsafe. You absolutely need boundaries, but that's not what we're talking about. The cultural proverb that we are singing and dancing is that it's way more general than that. If somebody annoys you, cut them out. Like if somebody disagrees with you, block them. Like if somebody makes you feel uncomfortable, then ghost them. And this mindset isn't just with acquaintances or coworkers. It's made its way into serious relationships, including marriage. Now, I know half of our church is single, and if you're single and you want to marry, pay careful attention because you're going to be saved from a lot of pain today. If you are married, pay careful attention because we're going to reduce some of the pain you currently have. Like, I speak at marriage events all year long. It's kind of my fastball. I've written a bunch of books on marriage. I speak on marriage. And almost every time I speak, somebody would come up to me afterward and say, you know, marriage just shouldn't be this difficult. Maybe I married the wrong person. At which point I smile and go, you did. You did. You married the wrong. Well, Doug, how can you say that? Well, if you expect your spouse to not bring any pain or any tension or any chaos into your relationship, you married the wrong person. I mean, let's be real here. If you're married, you married an imperfect person, right? Like in Bible speak, you married a sinner, and your spouse married a bigger sinner. And you got married, and then you had little sinnerlings, right? Like, that's total chaos, but you chose it. Welcome to marriage, all right? Marriage is not two people living in perfect harmony. Marriage is two imperfect people sharing the same house, the same thermostat, the same bank account, then trying to figure out, you know, what are we going to watch on Netflix tonight, all right? So tension and conflict is not a sign, friends. It's not a sign that your marriage is broken. It's a sign your marriage is real. That you will always have tension in your marriage because you married a weirdo. You did. And that weirdo married a nut job. Because if you understand this as a basic principle, then you can kind of move forward. I have been married to this incredibly beautiful woman, Kathy, for 40 years. 40 years. Yeah, thank you. And she is so delightful. She's calm. She's chill. She's fun. She's spontaneous. She's kind. And she's weird at times. Kathy thinks I have quirks. Like, I don't think I have quirks. I think I have preferences. Like, I like a nice beverage, a Diet Coke. I'm a connoisseur of Diet Coke, nothing but Diet Coke. So when people say, is Diet Pepsi okay? I say, is gas station sushi okay? Of course not. I'll have an iced tea then, which I don't even like iced tea because it's like water marinated in tree bark and you got to flavor it with a bunch of lemon and add in Diet Coke for it to taste good. But anyway, when I have a good drinking experience throughout the day with that cup and it's in my car, I take it into the house and instead of throwing it away, I think it was a good cup. I had a good time with it. I've got other beverages in my house. I'll just keep the cup. And Kathy thinks this makes me a nut job. Now, good. Now, if you can live with that right there, here's the deal. That serves us as we transition to God's word with the reality firmly planted in mind, where scriptures will show us what some of the inevitable tension and conflict that is part of all relationships. In Proverbs 25:24, it says this, better to live on the corner of the roof than share a house with a nagging wife. Okay, Spanky, here's another verse for you. Proverbs 17:1, better a dry crust with peace than a house full of feasting with strife. I mean, this is God's word saying, it's better for you to be starving and at peace than to live with strife. I love God's word. It's so practical, so clear. And these two proverbs that I've shown you, these were wisdom warnings given to young men before they married. And if you've been part of this series, Eric has been pounding every single week, choose character, go after character. Why? Because character shows up most in relationships. Especially intention and how that person's character is going to respond to offense or hurt or conflict. And those of you who are single, I know you're making your list of what you want and that, you know, outgoing, blonde hair, you know, can recite Leviticus by heart, loves fiction, can play pickleball with both hands, whatever it is. You're making lists that are impossible for anybody to fulfill. So remember this proverb. This was in week 3 of our series, Proverbs 31:30. Charm can be deceiving and beauty, what happens to beauty? It fades away, but a woman who honors the Lord, character, deserves to be praised. See, God's word says that over time, beauty fades, but character grows, which is essential for all healthy relationships. Healthy relationships have people of character. I mean, beauty fades. And our church is an example of that, okay? I mean, not this service at all. Saturday night, hideous people. But beauty fades. Those of you who are single, I totally understand the importance of attraction. But if he or she loves and follows Jesus and their character is being molded by the Holy Spirit, that should be at the top of your list, okay? But, even if you choose well, even if you choose really well, conflict is still gonna show up. So the question becomes, when conflict shows up, will your relationship hold up or will it fold up? See, the cultural proverb says, when it gets tough, remove the person to remove the problem, or replace the person to make yourself, you know, happier. Two options, remove or replace. I mean, that's what we do, you know, as Americans, we have bought into what I would call this upgrade mindset, where we feel natural upgrading anything. We upgrade our phones, we upgrade our houses, we upgrade our jobs, and, you know, why not upgrade my marriage when my spouse no longer meets my needs? Where we've turned this sacred covenant of marriage into a contract of convenience with just two words, irreconcilable differences. There's a better way. And we're going to see the better way here as we look at our primary text in Proverbs chapter 10, verse 12. As a matter of fact, I'd love for all of us to read it together. Hatred stirs up conflicts, but love covers all offenses. Now, if you live with this verse for just a second, you allow this wisdom to become the foundation of your relationship. When tension arrives, you have two options. You have two options when tension arrives. Option number one is you can stir it up. And you know people who are good at stirring it up, like they're varsity at stirring it up. They can turn nothing into something. Like, everybody knows somebody who's a stirred upper. And if you don't know a person, it's you, okay? Now, the proverb says hatred stirs up conflict. My point is, hatred that stirs up conflict can have a lot of different faces. It can have the face of screaming. It could have the face of the silent treatment. It could have the face of biting sarcasm, okay? It has a lot of faces, and it's easy to stir it up. And those of you who are stirred up people, the scriptures tell us you don't even have to be smart to stir it up. You don't. It doesn't take intelligence to stir it up. Proverbs 20, verse 3, honor belongs to the person who ends a dispute, but any fool can get himself into a quarrel. And unfortunately, sometimes that fool is me. One, because of my sinful nature. Two, certified nut job. But when tension hits, man, I can get defensive so fast. My mind works quick, and I can lay out a menu of words that can cut like a knife. My desire for revenge can bubble up fiercely. I mean, basically what I'm saying is I can become a jerk faster than you can say chimichanga, okay? Like, it happens quick. But here's what I want you to hear. Every time I stir up a conflict, I give it energy. I give it oxygen. I give it life. I extend the life of the conflict when I stir it up. Even if I win an argument with Kathy, I lose the conflict. And some of you are like, well, dude, if you won the argument, you won the argument. I mean, take the win and go. No, that's not how marriage works. When God created marriage, he defined it like this in Genesis chapter 2. He said, that is why a man leaves his father and mother and is united to his wife, and they become what? One. They become one.
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6: And I want to show you this. Let's just pretend this is my heart and this is Kathy's heart. There's two balloons here, even though it looks like one, if you can see up closely here. There's a blue balloon inside of a pink balloon. So this is our one heart. And when there is tension, if I go after Kathy's heart, if I want her to feel this, I mean, I want her to pay for what she did. I want her to say, I go attack her heart. I also attack my heart as well. So when I allow a form of hatred to stir up conflict, what I'm saying is, I can't isolate my damage to just her heart without damaging my heart too. Because we're in a one heart marriage. Does this make sense? Yeah. So even if I technically win, I lose because we lose. So with option one, you can stir it up all you want, but it doesn't strengthen your oneness. And any fool can do that according to scripture. So thankfully, the Proverbs gives us another option when conflict arrives. Hatred stirs up conflict, but love covers all offenses. So option one, you can stir it up. Option two, you can cover it. Now notice I didn't use the word cover it up. Okay, we're not talking about covering it up. This is not the same thing. We're not saying pretend the conflict isn't there and just cover it up. To cover an offense is not just forgive it. Sometimes it's to overlook it or to minimize it or to not expose it. Essentially, the idea here of this kind of love is to, this kind of love seeks to heal. It seeks to heal. All healthy relationships have this concept where repair is expected and reconnection is the norm. Like if you want to be in a healthy relationship, you got to stack hands to this idea that, hey, we're just going to expect repair to happen and we're going to reconnect. And when you do, you expect repair to happen and reconnection to be the norm. Then all of a sudden what you do is you provide really a safe and confident relationship, knowing that, hey, anything can happen in this relationship, but repair is expected and reconnection is the norm. So Kathy and I got married pretty young. I was 22, she was 11, and she was 20. And even though we were young, we were wise enough to stack hands on this idea that no matter what comes our way, repair is expected and reconnection is the norm. So we made a commitment as young people that we would never use the D word in our marriage. We would never threaten it. We would never throw it around. And I can say in 40 years, we have never even mentioned the word divorce. Now we have used the M word a few times for murder. But here's the deal. All marriages, every single, if you're a single person, you're going to get married. Let me just tell you the truth. All marriages drift at times. The question is, you know, will we course correct quickly before there's too much distance and disconnection? Okay. So if you were to take this idea of love covers offenses, as the scriptures say, here's what I would love for you to do. I would love for you to start practicing this idea of love covering offenses. Start with the small things that bug you in your relationship, okay? Just start with the small stuff that kind of frustrates you. Doug, you know, we have big issues in our marriage. I know. And one of the reasons you have big issues in your marriage is because when there were small issues, you stirred it up. And they just became bigger and bigger and bigger. I get it. So start practicing this with the small frustrations and then see if that can lead to some of the bigger issues. Like if the person you're married to loads the dishwasher the wrong way, instead of stirring it up, just redo it if that makes you feel better. Because loading the dishwasher is not a moral issue. It's an OCD issue and it's your issue, all right? Now, obviously, there are things that are a big deal that are more difficult to cover with love quickly. I totally get that. So I want you, that's why I'm asking you to start with the common frustrations. Start covering with love there, because if you turn everything into a big deal, like if you stir it up every time you're frustrating, what happens is frustration moves to resentment. And then resentment moves to bitterness. And you see it all the time. People are just bitter, resentful at one another. And if you want to be frustrated, there's so many things in marriage. There's ammunition all the time for you to be frustrated at. So I want to make this really, really practical, okay? Tension is going to hit. So the next time the tension hits at the front door of your relationship, you answer that and you're holding a bucket of fruit. Yeah, you're holding a bucket of fruit. You're like, Doug, fruit. Did you not take your meds today? What are you talking about? No, the Bible says in Galatians chapter 5 that people who are filled with God's Spirit, they have the fruit of love, joy, peace, patience, kindness, goodness, faithfulness, gentleness, and self-control. That's in your bucket. If you're a Christian filled with God's Spirit, you're developing that fruit. And so here's, it could be as simple as this, like, oh, hey, tension. I knew you were coming because I married a weirdo. So here's what I'm going to do. Instead of stirring it up, I'm just going to give this conflict the fruit of kindness. And I'm going to give it the fruit of self-control. That's what I need to cover up this tension instead of stirring it up. When you're thinking to yourself, you're in an argument and you're going, when you really think about it, you're like, oh, wait a second. I'm trying to make my spouse more like me, aren't I? I'm coaching them. And every time I coach them to be more like me, I'm stirring it up. I don't need to stir it up. I need to cover it with love. My spouse doesn't need a coach. They need a cheerleader. And so I'm going to give this conflict the fruit of patience. I'm going to give this conflict the fruit of gentleness. I'm going to be so gentle this time that my spouse is going to think they're married to Jesus Jr. Yeah, so I'm going to cover it with the fruit of God's Spirit. And here's why I know that you can do this. Because this is exactly what God has done for you. You've seen it in action. You've seen it with God doing for you. If you're a Christian, your faults and your sins have been covered by the blood of Jesus as he sacrificially died on the cross for your sins. God led the way in covering you. And he's now calling us to a higher level of loving. 1 John says, we can love because God first loved us. So I know you can do this because you've seen it done in your life. The Apostle Paul takes the same language from Proverbs. And in 1 Peter 4:8 says this, above all, love each other deeply because love covers over a multitude of sins. This is not just about relationships. This is the gospel. Like, God didn't cut you off when you were trouble. God didn't distance himself from you when you turned your back on him. No, what God did is God covered your sins with his love. Then he had the audacity to invade your inner being and take residency in your life through the power of the Holy Spirit to give you the presence and the power to meet others with this love. So when that person is late, when that person doesn't do what he or she promised to do, when they say something that comes off as offensive or awkward, and everything in your nature powers up, you get defensive and you want to counterattack and get even, you want to stir it up. That's when you remember the overwhelming love that God has shown you. And through his power in your life, you can extend that same love to others, extend a love that covers an offense. Essentially, if you forget everything I've talked about today, which you probably will, okay, everything, I want you to remember just one line. Here it is I want you to remember the cross before you cross them. Remember the cross before you cross them. This will be a game changer in your relationship. You want better relationships? Of course you do, okay? Remember the cross before you cross them. You remember the grace that God has shown you. Before you react with hatred that stirs up conflict, remember the cross. You've got that zinger in your mind, the showstopper, the mic drop comment that will just totally slay them. You remember the cross. You remember that you're a sinner covered by God's grace. And then you extend that same grace to that person you're supposed to love more dearly than anyone else. I'm not pretending this is easy. Okay, I live in the real world, but I do know from experience that the more I cover an offense with love, the bigger my heart grows to love. The more practice I get, the bigger my heart is. Marriage sanctifies us. Marriage, sanctification is the process of becoming holy. I am more holy today at 62 than I was at 22. Because of my marriage to Kathy. Okay, I am more holy, but I want to say this. I'm also more happy. I'm also a lot more happier. See, because we're not talking about holiness at the expense of happiness. We're talking about happiness because holy was already there. See, you want happiness, then meet it with holiness. Some of you are wasting your whole life. You're chasing happiness. You find happiness where holy lives. So what that means is that in my life, when I'm humble, when I'm sorry, when I'm patient, when I'm forgiving, when I'm grace-filled, when I am showing the fruit of the Spirit in my relationship, I'm strengthening our us. And I can only do this because of God's power in my life.
0: And that's where we're going to have to end this presentation by Pastor Doug Fields on today's episode of Focus on the Family with Jim Daly.
7: What a great example of how Christian marriages can and should be more successful because we have the Holy Spirit working in and through us. And I hope you found it to be encouraging for your own marriage today. And if not, if you feel like your marriage is in dire straits, don't lose heart. Please call us and let us come alongside you. We have caring Christian counselors who can give you a call back and listen to your concerns. And we also have our Hope Restored 4-day intensives with locations from coast to coast. Many attendees say it's like getting a year's worth of counseling in just a few days, and it's worth every minute. When we survey those couples 2 years later, 80% are still married, and many are still using the helpful principles that they learned at Hope Restored.
0: And Jim, as you know, Dina and I attended a Hope Restored intensive because we needed to kind of tune things up after some struggles, and we learned so much, and we've employed those tips day in, day out now for years.
7: Well, and that's the point. I had a couple the other day say they referred somebody to Hope Restored, and that's something you can do. If you know somebody at your church or in your circle of friends that are struggling in their marriage, refer them to Focus on the Family and Hope Restored. Mm-hmm. The couple they referred did well. It's been 6 or 8 months since they went, and their marriage is so much stronger. And there's scholarships available. There's just no reason to say no. We can help you, and we hope you will take us up on that. We'd also like to encourage your marriage with a free collection of audio downloads called Nurturing the Heart of Your Spouse. It will feature this program from Doug Fields with some extra content, plus Bible-based advice from Dan Seaborn, Dr. Ken Wilgus, Shanti Feldhahn, and Dr. Greg Smalley, and so much more. 6 hours of great content. 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
1: Jesus is why I have joy and peace and freedom that I never thought was possible in my life. When our circumstances are crazy and when everything's changing, it's only Jesus that keeps us anchored to hope and peace. I believe that as believers, we should have so much joy in the middle of a crazy circumstance that people should be walking up to us asking why, asking how it's even possible for us to have a smile on our face on one of the hardest days of our lives. 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
1: There's a Bible full of history of the ways that God showed up for his people. Just when you thought all odds were stacked against you, he shows up and does miracles. You know, there's so many instances in my life where I can look back and say, he really has never, ever failed me. And it's funny because when you get in a situation and it's not looking so good, it's so easy for us to freak out and just say, God, where are you? Have you forgotten about me? This song, Ain't No Way, is just all about that declaration. There's no way you're gonna let me down. You've been there for me time and time again. As I look back over my life, there's not one time that you failed me, and you're gonna show up for me.

0: Mother's Day can be beautiful, but it can also be complicated. For some, it's joy. For others, it's loss, pressure, or wondering if you're enough. That's why we created Even Now, a 5-day Bible study from the Jesus table. Because no matter what season you're in, God is still at work. Even now. Start the journey today. Text Jesus to 54214.
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2: And this is Brian with Fellowship Home Loans. 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

0: Mother's Day can be beautiful, but it can also be complicated. 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
1: This is Zach Williams, and I wrote this song during a time when I felt completely lost. I've been walking through life trying to figure out everything on my own, carrying things I should have laid down years ago. And the more I tried, the harder the road got. One day I finally looked up and prayed, God, I need some direction. And what struck me was realizing He had never left. He was just there patiently waiting for me to turn around. Every detour, every stumble, every mile, every time I walked in the wrong direction, He kept guiding me back. The song is a reminder that even when we take the long way home, God still waits for us.

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2: 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She carried her baby 4 hours to that clinic. 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And today, Hawa is alive and she is well because love arrived before fear won. 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
1: Hey, this is Micah Tyler. I want to be perfect. I look around at the people next to me. I look on social media and over again, I see this perfect picture of someone's life. And I think to myself, God, when other people are brave, all I see is fear in my life. And then I remember that it's God's perfect love that casts out that fear. I feel like every time that I make a turn, it is heading down another broken road when I remember that God has a perfect plan for my life. See, at the end of the day, when we throw up our hands and we confess the places that we fall short, that's when God's perfect love shows up and loves us perfectly.

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1: 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And then the song came on today when I really needed it.
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1: 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Like, it makes me feel so much better sometimes. And those days where I just want to, like, not get out of bed. You guys, I don't know how you do it. I don't know how you know, what song to play. But it just somehow it worked today, and I just wanted to let you know.
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0: Mother's Day can be beautiful, but it can also be complicated. For some, it's joy. For others, it's loss, pressure, or wondering if you're enough. That's why we created Even Now, a 5-day Bible study from the Jesus Table. Because no matter what season you're in, God is still at work. Even now. 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
1: Hey, it's Carly Ann Taylor. I wrote this in a season where anxiety felt super loud. One thing God keeps continuously reminding me of is that He meets us exactly where we are and not where we think we should be. When we let go of control and lay everything down at the feet of Jesus, His peace feels louder than our fear. The world constantly tells us to worry about everything, but when we call on the name of Jesus, He brings peace, direction, and security. Hey, my friend, He knows you and He sees you. He has good plans for you, because that's just who He is. So

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4: 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I'm here. 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

moms who were allowed to go down and visit and take him on a day outing. And he suggested we put on a Christian radio station in the car while we were driving. And I really wasn't aware of what contemporary Christian music was like. And when I came back after visiting him, I decided I needed to find a Christian radio station. And it's what I listen to every day. It's what I listen to when I get up in the morning. It's what I have on in my house. I find so much comfort and peace

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0: from anybody. It's Katie Nicole, We the Kingdom, Danny Gokey, Toby Mac, whoever it is, that song hit at the right time and said, yes, I can get through this. And the reason why it's there is because somebody gave.
1: Somebody like DeLois getting involved with a $100 gift this
0: yes.
1: morning, being our leader. Thank you so much. Now, that means $900 left to go in the next 9 minutes. Now, hold on. I'm not asking you to give $900. I mean, you do what you can. If you wanted to give $900 and maybe $75
0: Please.
1: A month, maybe say, you know what, I'm going to take care of about half of that. I can do a $39 monthly gift, actually be a little bit more than half. That would be awesome. But $900 is the need in the next now 8 minutes. The phone number is 833-370-STAR, 833-370-7827. That exact song, I was chuckling, Skip, because, yeah, I was doing the shadow boxing thing at the end there of that song and having fun. But that song, I have cranked up before in my car and just sung along as loud as I can. We probably all have one of those songs. I want you to think about when that happened. You know, what was it? Were you singing out of celebration? Were you singing out of pain sometimes? Were you singing out of just, Lord, what is going on in my life, in our world? Those connections to God, those opportunities to just pour your heart out, man, that's the reason you give today. So $900, the need in the next 8 minutes. What part of that can you take care of? It could be three friends doing about $25 a month. That would get us there. 833-370-STAR, 833-370-7827. You can text the word give as well, but Skip, $900 to go. Now 7 minutes to make it happen.
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0: Man, I'm telling you, I'm not laughing because I'm making fun of you. I'm laughing because, sister, I have been there. Uplifting Star, it's a Star Morning Show with Skip and Kristen. Kristen's going to be in a little bit later this morning, but Scott's here with me. And we're sharing stories. We're swapping our Star stories and asking you if you'd consider giving to support this ministry with your financial gift.
1: Yeah.
0: By calling 833-370-STAR or give2starradio.com. We got a note here from Natalie. And when you do decide to make that commitment, there's an opportunity for you to leave your comments. And we love reading your comments.
2: Yes.
0: And Natalie said, the story about sitting in your car before you go into a difficult job was definitely me yesterday. I work in a small office and can't play music on my phone, so I turned on Star yesterday in my work headphones, and it's literally the only way I got through my day. Been there, done that, got the t-shirt. We have those days, man, where you're just hanging on. You're just holding on. And maybe it's not one big, huge thing that's sitting on top of you. It's all those little nitpicky things that just get to you and drive you nuts, and you just need something to help you.
2: Exactly. That, yes, that's exactly right. And by the way, just so you don't feel like that's just you, I don't want to speak for Skip, but I will. We work in this music, and we have days where we need to go.
0: Yep.
2: Okay.
0: Yep.
2: Here's the thing. And just this random thought, I'm going to give you this phone number. If you are somebody who listens to Star at work, whether that's driving, maybe you're a driver, you're a part of the gig economy, and so you're doing Uber or DoorDash or whatever, you listen to Star at work. Maybe like that friend. What was her name? I'm sorry, Skip.
0: Natalie.
2: You know, maybe like Natalie, you got headphones or earbuds in at work, and you're listening to Star.
0: Yep.
2: If you're somebody who listens at work, will you just make a gift right now in honor of that? Maybe it's a $25 gift. Maybe it's like what Cindy did, $39 a month. But if you are a Star at work listener and you know that you need this encouragement and this hope as you go through your day, will you give because of that? It'll continue for you and everybody else at the same time. 833-370-STAR. 833-370-7827. And if you're a Star at work listener and you know exactly what Samantha was talking about and what Skip's talking about, think about, and good news is, not going anywhere thanks to your support.
0: Yep.
2: But you know, think about if you didn't have that, if that wasn't in your earpods, whatever they're
0: those
2: called
0: things.
2: These days, the things that the kids have.
0: And it helps when you point to your ear when you said that.
2: Thank you. It's a visual medium.
0: It is.
2: The thing is, what if that wasn't there? What is it worth? Now, praise the Lord, it's going to be there because of the support of friends like you. So, if you're a Star Work listener, your time to give right now.
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0: the station is a part of our life. I felt the need to financially support, and we have joy within us.
1: Oh, my goodness, Maria. Thank you so much. I am so guilty, and I've done this. Tell me you haven't done it. You'll hear a song. You'll be driving, and you're listening to Star, and you hear a song going like, wait a minute. And then you go home, and you look up those lyrics, and you go like, wait a minute. I don't remember writing this. But that's me. You're talking about me. If it's good, if it's bad, if it's a trial, if it's a bad season, if it's a great season, if it's a beautiful day, it's about lemonade. You know, it's whatever it is, there's something there to sing and rejoice about. And somebody made that happen with their gift. It's like Maria said, I had to. This was speaking to me. It became part of me, became part of our family, this silly radio station. And I felt the need to support. And this is it, man. Three songs. Our challenge time is up, but can we just take it that much further, Scott? Can we push it that much more to see if we can reach that goal?
2: Yeah, because we are now, let me do this math. We're $150 away from meeting that challenge. $150. So if you're somebody who can do a $150 gift right now, get on the phone right now, 833-370-STAR, 833-370-7827. Just real quickly, think about how many other radio stations do you listen to and go, I need to look up those lyrics.
1: Mm-hmm.
2: I need to look up those lyrics. Mm-hmm. I need to hear that again. Look, there is Skip and I, we've both spent a long time working in radio. There's all kinds of radio stations out there. And one of my daughters likes country music. One of the others cannot stand country music. But, you know, it's a different thing.
1: Yeah,
2: I get it. There's all kinds of different music out there. And I think music is a gift from God, and that's great. But you know what? How many of those other stations, how many of those other styles are you getting home and going, I need to look that up because I want to hear it again.
1: Yep.
2: I want to hear that truth again.
1: Yep.
2: Jeannie, thank you so much for your gift. She was part of this challenge. A $250 gift became $500. Anonymous friend making a $50 gift. That was doubled to $100. Still $150 away from meeting this challenge. Can we do it right now during this next song? $150 helps meet the need. 833-370-STAR. 833-370-7827. Give you that number one more time. $150 is the need. Will you give that right now? 833-370-7827.
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0: Okay, like one of the coolest songs I've heard in like forever. Is that just not the best? Uplifting yes. Star, good morning. It's Skip and Scott here together once again for your dancing and dining pleasure. Thank you, boys. We get messages from our audience. I don't like that word audience, and I don't like listener because we're family. And family, we do things for each other because we should, because we want to, and because we love to. Karen sent us this, and it's so typical for so many people what got them here in the first place. She said, we usually switch to Star for Christmas music, but this year I didn't change it back. My husband has dementia and gets upset with some of the questionable content in commercials and DJ banter on some of the other radio stations we used to listen to. Sure. Once Christmas was over, I left it on Star to see how he reacted, and your usual music, and he found he really enjoyed it, and so did I. That's how it starts, man. Christmas will bring you here, but the music, the message, the feeling you receive when you listen to Star, that's what's keeping you coming.
1: Thank you so much for giving to keep it happening. That's why we were here, for that friend, for her husband, to learn more about Jesus and to be in his presence with music every single day. Now, the phone number is 833-370-STAR. I'm going to go pretty fast here because we said the need was to add $500 here in the next 5 minutes.
0: Yes.
1: We're still looking forward to somebody stepping up and saying, hey, I'm going to be the first. $500 is the need in the next 5 minutes. 833-370-STAR. Because of what you hear every day, because, you know, our community needs what's on every single day.
0: Yeah.
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7: Hi, my name is Chuck. My wife and I, yesterday morning, we were having breakfast at a little local restaurant and happened to run into a former teacher of mine. And I just very briefly spoke with her and said it was nice to see her. And at the end of our breakfast, she came over to our table and gave my wife and I both a hug and laid a $100 bill on our table and said, it's just such a blessing to see you two out. And if you can use this, great. And if you can't, then pay it forward. So couldn't think of a better way to pay that forward than to make a donation. And our praise is to God and to people that he touches to do great things.
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0: Phil Beckham here on Uplifting Star. Hey, welcome on in. It's fundraising time and it's exciting. Okay. Burr, burr, burr. Are you ever like, what?
1: I had to add the excitement. Burr, burr, burr, burr.
0: Okay. When you're listening, are you like, wait, why are they excited about fundraising? Well, this is why. It's not really about the money. Like, yes, it's about raising money. But what it's about is celebrating what God has been doing through Star. And that is really exciting because we get to hear the stories of how God has been working in your life, transforming your life, transforming your children's lives, making things more hopeful for you and encouraged for you. And that is really exciting. And it's exciting when you get to be involved in what God's doing, when you get to partner with him and you get to be a part of what he does for kingdom work. Like, that is so cool. It's a privilege. And so we are super excited that we're getting to do fundraiser for a couple of days here. There's a special website to get involved. It's give2starradio.com. There's a special phone number too, 833-370-STAR. So I was telling Slim while we were listening to music there that I did the preschool Sunday school class on Sunday for Mother's Day, which I will always block out for the rest of my life now for Mother's Day because I was like, nah. So anyway, they were cuckoo bananas. They were losing their little toddler minds. And I don't know why, because I did not give them sugar. But, you know, at some point, I was trying to do all these things. I'm like, let's play a game. Let's do this. Let's color. Let's do this. Let's listen to this. And then finally, I was like, you know what we should do? How about we put on some worship music? So we did. And that was the only thing that calmed them down. It brought peace into their room. Right. And I was thinking, this is exactly an image for a visual for our lives. You know, like things are chaotic. Things are wild. Life can be very stressful. Medical things can be really stressful. But when you're in that season and where everything is like falling apart around you, sometimes you need to just say, okay, well, what do I need to do? I need to stop and I need to just praise God in this moment. And that's where everything changes. It really does change everything. And I know that you've experienced it because that's why you listen to Star. You listen to Star because when your life is chaotic, God brings you peace through the music and messages here. And that's why you give, too.
1: Come along and join us right now. We're still looking for the first person to join us this hour, which means it's been about, almost 30 minutes since we heard from anybody.
0: Wow.
1: Yeah, which that's just crazy to me right now. So you totally can join us at whatever your giving amount is. We're ready to just jump up and down with the love of the Lord.
0: Amen.
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0: 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You know,
1: right?
0: $50, $100, you give $25, but it's really through the power of people. It's when groups of us come together and say, you know what, I got a little piece over here, and somebody else says, you know what, I'm going to do this amount, and everybody comes through with whatever it is that God says on their heart, you know what, you got this, you can do this. And when you come through and give, know that you're giving because this ministry celebrates the Lord. This ministry is all about hope and encouragement and love. And right now, when you give, you're going to help us reach some goals that are going to keep this ministry going for the next person. So we've got $400 to go. And like I said, I could throw a whole bunch of numbers at you. Maybe it's, you know, you give a one-time gift of $50, or you give a $100 gift, or you give a monthly gift of $39 a month. And that right there, one person coming through with a monthly gift of $39 a month would, I believe, get us just where we need to be right now. So, what part can you do? Because it's us coming together in a group. Just jump on and jump on the line. Hear me say this part. There's nobody on the line right now.
1: Right, right.
0: It's the line is not ringing. It is wide open. It is a big goose egg. And right now, totally want to get it ringing. Can you make the line ring? Can you get it going? Bling, bling, bling, bling. Does it do that sound? I don't know.
1: It will.
0: Okay, anyway.
1: If you do it, yeah.
0: 833-370-7827. You're like, I need the number if I'm going to make it. Bling, bling.
1: Yes.
0: 833-370-7827. Or you're saying, you know what? 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You'll be done in maybe 90 seconds. 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But we've got 5 minutes left. Five minutes. And a $400 goal to reach.
1: Oh, my goodness.
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9: 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My wife and I, yesterday morning, we were having breakfast at a little local restaurant and happened to run into a former teacher of mine, and I just very briefly spoke with her and said it was nice to see her. And at the end of our breakfast, she came over to our table and gave my wife and I both a hug and laid a $100 bill on our table and said, it's just such a blessing to see you two out. 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

0: Yes, you are a child of God. You know, you are a child who is loved so unconditionally, so dearly by God. And not only does he love you, but he actually likes you. He really likes you. He enjoys you. He thinks you're funny. He thinks you're fun to hang out with. Like, God actually really enjoys you. You give him joy, which is really cool. And you know, when you need that reminder because you're not feeling very loved or very lovable, you turn on Star and you get that reminder 24/7. It's why you listen. The same reason why you listen is exactly the same reason why you give a gift. And you know, it's so exciting. It's so exciting to get involved in what God is doing through Star. Here's the website. It's give2starradio.com. Here's the phone number. It's 833-370-STAR. You know, Slim and I were just laughing about this because for Mother's Day, my son's preschool, my son is Noah, they did like this all about mommy thing. And so then they gave it to me. And one of the questions was, what's the best thing that your favorite thing that mommy cooks? And he wrote oatmeal. And I was cracking up because I'm sorry, I don't make my oatmeal from scratch. I open up a packet.
1: Yes.
0: And I pour hot water in that thing, you know, like, but it was so funny because I was thinking about it and Slim said I had a really good perspective on it because I was not offended by like bad cooking. I was thinking, you know, sometimes we really strive. We work so hard for things, right? And we like can put a lot of effort into something and we could try really hard to make something work and something to happen to come from this thing. And sometimes it just fails, right? But sometimes you just do something because you're like, oh, well, this is fun and this is, I love this, or I know this person will love this. And that's the thing that hits, you know, that's the thing that slaps, as the kids would say, right? Yep. Thank you. I was like, should I say it? I'm going to say it.
1: Yes,
0: but you know, it's so funny because I put zero effort into that, but my son is like, that's the best thing that mommy does for me. And it's just because I know that he likes it. So I put the oatmeal packet in there. You know, that's how God feels about you. He sees these little things that make you happy, that light you up, that change your life. And he's like, oh, I want to give you more of that. And I believe that he does that through Star for you every day. I believe that he sees you light up when you turn on this radio station, when you hear that song, when you hear that message. And I believe that he wants that to keep going. So that's why we're coming to you and we're saying, get involved. Get involved in what God's doing because it lights up your life and it makes God so happy to be able to provide it for you.
1: Come along and join what God is doing through this ministry. Come along and support Star right now. It is our May fundraising celebration. Celebration of all the great things, all the great ways God works through Star. Whether it's the song you needed just when you needed it,
0: mm-hmm.
1: or the message you heard just when you needed to hear that message. Those moments that boost you up and you know, lift you up. 833-370-7827. We're looking for you to join us right now. Just a couple of minutes. Haven't heard from anybody in the last 30 minutes.
0: What?
1: Just over 30 minutes.
0: That's
1: since we
0: wild.
1: Heard from anybody.
0: That's cuckoo bananas.
1: Cuckoo bananas. Come on, people. I like that a lot. Cuckoo bananas. 833-370-7827. Will you be the first person right now?
0: Yes.
1: Especially if you've never given before. If you're a first-time giver, so want to celebrate you, so want to shout your name out the loudest, and thank you for joining the Star Giving family. 833-370-7827, first-time givers, or if you're saying, you know what, I've done it before and I'm coming back, but would love to celebrate everyone who
0: yes.
1: says, I see what God is doing through this ministry. 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

0: That you are a new creation. God has made you new. We don't talk about the past anymore. We're done with that. I mean, you could talk about it and say, God saved me from this, but you don't have to live there anymore. You know, you are a brand new creation. You have a new purpose in life, and you have good things in store for you. When you need that reminder, yeah, turn on Star. It's that simple, right? It's that simple. God reminds you, this is who you are. That's not who you are anymore. Now you're this. You know, this is who you are. This is who I love. This is what I've called you to be. And you get all those truths when you turn on Star. It's why you listen. The reason why you listen is the reason why you give. I just don't know how to make it more clear for you. Whatever the reason is that you turn on Star, it is the same reason why you give a gift. 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
1: It has been about 25 minutes since we heard from Susan. And that was the last person we heard from.
0: Wow.
1: 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Well, want you to come back and give again. 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And every hour has a goal. And this hour's goal is people. It's three people. That's the goal, is three people. Right now, with just a few minutes left to go, come along. 833-370-7827. 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All right.
0: Yeah.
1: 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We're looking for three people in 3 minutes to join the Star Giving family. 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
5: 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I'm also a working mom who cares deeply about making sure every child with a disability thrives by getting their access needs met. 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

0: I was driving down the road with tears streaming down my eyes, barely could see, feeling sorry for myself and worthless.
1: Who said that you weren't beautiful and that you didn't belong in your own skin?
0: And I turned on the radio and I was just reminded, you know, that I'm not worthless. God sees something in me.

0: get that joy, right? You could be having
1: the worst day ever.
0: And you know, wait, do you ever think about this? Because sometimes we're like, this is the worst day ever.
2: For real though.
0: But then like there could be another day that's even harder and you're like, actually, this is the worst day.
2: Yeah.
0: It's just life, right? Like you don't know what's gonna happen. You don't know what's gonna come your way. It surprises you. But what I love is that nothing is a surprise to God, right? Sometimes we're like, hey God, did you see what just happened? And he's like, yeah, I've known forever that was gonna happen in that moment. Nothing is a surprise for him. But what that also is exciting about for us, why that's exciting for us, is that, you know, God already has the victory. So we can just kind of trust and know that he's going to come through for us and it's going to turn out okay. Like, he already gave us that promise, right? So you can have joy. When you turn on Star, you get that download of joy. You get reminded that God is good even when the circumstances aren't good. And things just change for you. It's amazing how he's able to transform your mind when you're listening. It's why you listen. Because you know by the time that you're done listening, you're going to be a better version of you. We're excited. It is fundraising time. You are needed. Time is ticking away. Slim, we've got 9 minutes to go. And we've got kind of a long ways here. Oh, I see that we have an anonymous friend, brand new to the team, jumping in with a gift. So let me do quick math here. So that's 786.
2: That you nailed it. So 786.
0: Did you do it on your calculator?
2: Yeah, I did.
0: Nice. Okay, good. I'm glad that
2: I used the calculator.
0: Nice. Okay, so 786 is what's left, and we've got 9 minutes to do it.
2: Yeah, $786 in 9 minutes. It's going to take a few of us coming together to make that happen.
0: It could be
2: a couple of people coming in at $19 a month, $39 a month. Maybe you have a one-time gift of $50, $100. 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But $786 in 9 minutes. We need you. 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If you could just pause for just a moment. 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
0: We can do it.
2: 9 minutes. We need you. Is that too much?
0: No, it's good.
2: No, absolutely, Slim. Though. We really do.
0: You know what? You haven't run in a while. Maybe if you ran. Run.
2: All right. Yeah. We're running towards the finish line, people. Yeah.
0: He's literally running. I'm not making it up. He is
2: running
0: fully
2: in place
0: running.
2: Stuff is really like quite exhausting. This is real exercise, people. All right. So we're running towards the finish line, and we have $786 that we need. So if everybody could just kind of come along and join me, and if just like one person would get in front of me so I could pass this baton to somebody else because I get tired of running. But we really
0: you can figuratively run. You don't have to physically run if you don't want to.
2: Run to the phone right now. 833-370-7827. We need you right now. 833-370-7827. $786 in 8 minutes right now.
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0: where you are and what you need at that moment. 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

0: Uplifting Star. Hello. Good afternoon. Who is that guy? I ask myself that question daily. Skip is here. Slim is here. Hey. And together we are coming to you. We're celebrating. You know, this is the time when people call it fundraiser. See, people for some reason call it share-a-thon, which I never understood. But actually, this is a celebration. This is a celebration. This is a time for us to say, look at what this music is doing. Look at what you are doing through your financial gifts that keep this radio station on the air. And just say thank you. Thank you. Thank you. If you hear nothing else, to each and every one of you who have given in the past or are doing it right now. If you've never done it and you think radio is free, why should I do this? Think about your favorite song and think about how you feel when you listen to it. That's why. That's why you do it. Then pray about it, find out what the good Lord says, and then call 833-370-7827, 833-370-STAR, or log on to givetostarradio.com.
1: You know, people say all the time, I turned on Star at exactly the right moment. It was just playing the song that I needed to hear, or I heard the message that I needed right at that time. And we will say it over and over, it's by no means an accident. That's just proof of the way God works here at Star. And so whether you've heard a song, a story, a reminder from God when you needed it the most, we're asking for you to come along and support that for the next person today here today. Whatever your giving amount is, like Luis just came through with $17 right now.
0: Oh, man, come on. That's great. All right.
1: It's not about the amount.
0: No.
1: It's about the people. I'm all about how many people come together. And I so dislike when somebody says, I can just do this amount.
0: Right.
1: Or I can only do this amount. Those are words that make it seem like your amount is not enough. Like it's not a worthy amount. And never say, oh, hey, all I can do is. Because what you can do is huge. Whatever that amount is, it's big, big. Even when you might be thinking that it's small, small. But it's not, because it's coming from your heart, and it's coming because you know, hey, I'm giving to this ministry to support what God is doing. So give with that on your mind, give with that on your heart, and know that it's not just this amount. It's a huge amount when you step up to join this giving family right now. So the number again, 833-370-7827. 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So many different giving amounts, whatever it is. 833-370-7827. And then the fast way, when you're like, I am antisocial, I don't talk to people, is give2starradio.com.
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1: Oh, you know.
0: Okay.
1: You know if you know. Okay. All right. 833-370-7827.
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0: after about a year of this misery and this hell that I went through, my husband and I separated for about 4 months, and that's when God gave us our miracle. He not only saved our marriage, but he saved my husband. He's now a Christian with me, and we go to church together, and I have a beautiful life, and we're celebrating our 40th wedding anniversary this year. Thank you for all that you've done. God bless you all. But I'm still standing on the only rock I know.
1: You're my cornerstone. You know what someone said to me many years ago, that when you reach rock bottom, that's when you realize Jesus is the rock at the bottom. And it could only build up. It could go only up from there. And, you know, you listen to these stories and you think, good Lord, how could you get through this? And, you know, the fact of the matter is, people will say, hey, thank you for what you do. We push buttons, man. We push buttons and we talk and try and say something coherent every now and again. All of the heavy lifting is done by him through this music. And because people decided to give, we are able to continue.
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2: Just got the green light, Skip. I was waiting for it. All right, here we go. So this is the opportunity for your gift to go a little bit further. 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So it kicks off and it won't last very long. 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

0: I've never changed radio station. It's the only radio station that I listen to. That's how Stan has changed my life. And thank you for the ministry that you do.
1: I want to go back to something Jean said. She said, I was looking for something that would help me feel that everything would be okay. I think about how many people are listening in this moment because they needed to feel that everything would be okay for a variety of reasons. Maybe it's because the news, just turning on the news, is overwhelming and our heart starts to fear. Maybe it's because the doctor's report was not good. Maybe it was because there's a relationship in your life that is just falling apart and you don't know how it's going to be put back together. And you today were looking for a place where you could come and feel that everything's going to be okay. And you found it here. Well, we're glad you're here. 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

0: 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He and I almost didn't survive the delivery. It was complicated. And while I was home recovering and he was in the hospital getting stronger to come home, I began listening every day.
1: I speak the name of Jesus over you.
0: I had grown up in the church. You know, I knew of God, I knew of Jesus, but I certainly didn't have a relationship with him. 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

0: husband did the same, and we are now a family of four. 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
1: 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And when you're a parent, you want to make sure what your children are listening to is good. The good stuff going in, and then they become good people, and then they become closer to Jesus. 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But to do it, we have to do these fundraisers throughout the year and remind you that we are listener support.

knocks this out of the park. A couple friends doing like Chris with $10 a month, that gets us there. One person coming in and do it all, just say, you know, I just want to do it. $280, here you go. That gets it done too. Every gift doubled up to $280. We're like really in overtime on this challenge. We've extended it because we still see gifts coming in on it, but really, could we in the next song, like in the next song, get this done? I believe we can with your help. Here's the number to get involved. 833-370-7827. When you call, it's going to take you a couple minutes. 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You'll be on and off the phone and bam, done. 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That's give2starradio.com. Again, it's going to take you just a couple of minutes and your gift will be doubled right now up to $280. Give2starradio. Let's go.

0: I was having a really, really rough time of it. Just everything seemed to be falling apart. Woke up feeling anxious. Happens on occasion. And one of the guys at work, Donnie, said, hey, you really need to listen to this radio station. And he gave me the station, so when I got in my truck to drive away, it couldn't hurt. And I actually had to pull my work truck over because I couldn't see because the tears were in my eyes. And it was like God speaking to me, telling me, it's going to be okay. You're not alone. I'm here with you. And it might take a little while, but it's going to be okay. You're going to get through it. Ever since then, I have listened to no other radio station. Anytime I have anything that's going on in my life, I turn that radio station on, and it seems like God's saying, okay, here's your song for today. And the song comes on and speaks to me saying, we'll get through it together. And to me, that is invaluable. You can't put a price tag on something like that.
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I don't know what's right for you, but what I do know is that right now you are needed. I know that this is your moment. 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

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I know God put you in my life. 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
2: So, funny story. This was at a different Christian radio station that I worked at for about, I don't know, for a long time. And we were doing one of our fundraisers. And someone at church came up to me and said, you know, I've been listening to you guys for years, and you say all the time, we're listener supported. And she said, it wasn't until I was listening to the fundraiser this morning that I actually like made the connection. Yeah. She was like, for the longest time, I was like, yeah, I support them. They're great. I
1: go
2: support
1: team.
2: Them. Exactly. She was like, oh, I get it now. Like, financially supported. Yeah. And so you may wonder, like, why are they talking about this right now? Why are they asking me to give? I've already given or whatever. But the truth is, a lot of times stuff doesn't it just doesn't connect. You know, we hear it kind of goes on in the background, but we never really connect the dots. And we're just hoping that as we share these stories with you and then invite you to give, you'll connect the dots. You know, like, oh yeah, one important way that I can support what God's doing through STAR is actually donate, is give financially. And so would you consider giving right now? You know, what I love about our fundraiser is that people from all over, all different walks of life, with all different capacity to give, just give different amounts. And I'm just looking at the gifts that have come in over the last few hours. We've seen gifts of $40. 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
0: The messages kept coming in every song. 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Like it's being sung for you, and it's so profound.
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0: night, almost as if the Lord was saying to me, I have this one, and it's going to be okay. Hardly the whole time that my son was being delivered, and I just felt so blessed that night. I really felt like the Lord was with me, and he came through that. 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They speak to you in a way that can really help you to rejoice with the good times and to deal with the tough times in life.
1: Yeah, amen. You know, if these were just songs that, you know, were fun to listen to, if it was just about, you know, a good rhythm that you could dance to, and you can, I mean, not saying these aren't songs that are fun to listen to, but if that's all it was, well, it would be silly for you to donate your hard-earned money to keep this radio station on the air. I mean, Chad and I would certainly not be here asking you to give to that. We're here asking you to give because it's about so much more than that. It's about songs and friendships and messages and conversations that are all designed to allow God to speak through the speakers into your car, into your heart, into your hospital room. All of this is designed to help you draw nearer to Jesus so that you can have peace in the middle of a world that is anything but peaceful, so that you can have hope in a world where everything can feel like it's falling apart. All of this is designed so that more people will grow closer to Jesus, because we believe that that's the only thing, that's the only hope this world has, is for more people to grow closer to Jesus, to know him. That's why we're here. That's why we can come and boldly and confidently ask you to give, because it's important. We can't do this without you. Here's the number to give, 833-370-7827, or you can give online, give2starradio.com.
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0: I think a station like this is so important for the support that the community, because you never know that one moment when it's going to be a song, when it's going to be someone's witness. 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
1: Well, Adele, we're doing our best. 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I mean, that's a great realization that, unfortunately, dealing with your hyper-K and dealing with your, you know, all the things that go along with that, it's brought you closer to Jesus. 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
2: So here's the thing. 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That's it.
1: Yep.
2: And so we're just about done with day one. In fact, in seven minutes, we're done with day one. And then it's a few more days and it's over. And so because you are listening right now, and because we're so close to the end of day one, you right now make all the difference in how we finish day one. Mm-hmm. And that really sets the pace for the rest of the fundraiser. 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